0: Hi, this is Chris Norman, and you're listening to Radio Fresh 80s. I hope you're enjoying my music. Stay tuned and lots of love.
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Think, life, emotion, progression.

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